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Thank you for joining us this morning. Tim Allen here with a reminder about the old school run. Yes, a couple of tunes, a couple of old school tunes for the school run every weekday, 3:30, only here at Nation Radio. 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
17: Top stories this hour. Sir Keir Starmer has been meeting ministers and Labour MPs as his leadership appears to be in turmoil. It follows rumours yesterday that Wes Streeting could quit as Health Secretary as soon as today. Mr Streeting hasn't made any public comment, but it's understood he could be preparing to try to oust the Prime Minister. Dave Ward from the Communication Workers Union speculates as to why he'd go now.
18: Clearly Wes Streeting believes that it's better to go sooner, and I think part of that is because maybe, you know, he realises that if it was left longer, there would be other candidates in the race.
0: Donald Trump has thanked Xi Jinping for an honour like few have ever seen as his two-day state visit to China gets underway. At a bilateral meeting between the two nations, Xi Jinping said China and the US should be partners, not rivals. Six people from the UK who were on the cruise at the centre of a hantavirus outbreak have been discharged from hospital quarantine. They'll now be self-isolating at home. Nigel Farage is facing an investigation from Parliament's sleaze watchdog after a billionaire donor gifted him £5 million. The Reform UK leader says it wasn't a political donation, so he didn't need to declare it. Manchester City boosted their Premier League title hopes with a comfortable 3-0 victory against Crystal Palace. The win keeps Pep Guardiola's team 2 points behind the leaders Arsenal with two games left to play.
2: Yeah, really pleased. You try to be alive until, you know, next game is Bournemouth and now focus in the final.
0: City will face Chelsea in the FA Cup final on Saturday. And victories for leaders Hearts and closest rivals Celtic mean the Scottish Premiership title will be decided on the final day when they face each other at Parkhead. Hearts' 3-0 win over Falkirk at Tynecastle kept them a point clear at the top, while a controversial stoppage time penalty earned Celtic a dramatic 3-2 victory at Motherwell. Rangers, meanwhile, suffered a fourth straight defeat as they lost 2-1 at home to Hibs. From Sky News, I'm Stevie Shillinglaw.
19: Good morning. Hello there. How are you doing? It's Gary Parker. Thursday morning, it's Nation Radio. This is Early Breakfast. Coming up, King after Simply Red at Nation Radio.

Just 1,000 miles, it's Vanessa Carlton and it's Nation Radio, Thursday morning, the 14th of May, and in a galaxy far, far away, Mr. George Lucas, the creator of Star Wars, celebrates his 82nd birthday today. Happy birthday, Kate Blanchett, who is 57. Mark Zuckerberg, founder of Facebook, is 42. And it's also happy birthday, Mr. Ollie Merz, cheeky chappy, 42 today as well. Now-

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0: 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On June the 26th, we are going to be celebrating Wales's unsung heroes and community champions at a spectacular gala evening at the Brangwyn Hall in Swansea. 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

0: It's Thursday morning. It's Nation Radio, and this is Gary Parker on Early Breakfast. Headlines at 5 on the way, and then I have more of the best variety of hits to kickstart your Thursday morning.
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11: The top stories this hour. Donald Trump has thanked Xi Jinping for an honour like few have ever seen as he begins his two-day state visit to China. At a bilateral meeting between the two nations in Beijing, Xi Jinping said China and the US should be partners, not rivals. So Keir Starmer could be facing one of the toughest days of his leadership, following rumours that his health secretary is set to resign today. Yesterday, allies of Wes Streeting claimed he was preparing to quit and try to run for Prime Minister. Here's Labour peer Baroness Fang Debonair.
3: He needs 80 more people, well, one including him, he needs 81 total, 80 more Labour MPs to put their names in public, in a public document, to his name. This all makes Keir Starmer look stronger every day. He's actually getting on with governing.
11: Meanwhile, Downing Street says it has full confidence in Wes Streeting as Health Secretary. Six people from the UK who were on the cruise ship at the centre of a hantavirus outbreak have been discharged from hospital. They'll now be self-isolating at home. Trust in water companies has fallen to a record low as household bills soar across England and Wales. A report shows Thames Water ranked the least trusted provider. To sport and victories for leaders Hearts and closest rival Celtic mean the Scottish Premiership title will be decided on the final day. Hearts' 3-0 win over Falkirk kept them a point clear at the top, while a controversial stoppage time penalty earned Celtic a dramatic 3-2 victory at Motherwell. And boss Martin O'Neill says he felt the decision to award the spot kick was correct.
12: We've got a penalty which looks as if it's pretty clear cut. Has he given it for the handball and also an elbow on top of that there as well too. But obviously I'm delighted for the team, delighted for the supporters and as I said too, phenomenal heart by the team.
11: And Manchester City boosted their Premier League title hopes with a 3-0 victory against Crystal Palace. City are now just 2 points behind the leaders Arsenal with 2 games left to play. From Sky News, I'm Stevie Shillinglaw.
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Close to me, it's The Cure at It's Nation Radio, Wednesday morning's early breakfast. Hello, this is Gary Parker. And on the way, I've got Sheryl Crow, Whitney Houston and John Paul Young. And I'll tell you how you could be winning £350,000 here at Nation.

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0: John Paul Young, Love Is In The Air. It's Nation Radio and it's Wednesday morning. Your interesting fact of the day. It's George Lucas's birthday. He's 82 today, as mentioned earlier. But when the first Star Wars was being filmed, George was so sure it would be a flop that he skipped the premiere and went on holiday to Hawaii with Steven Spielberg. It was there, while building a sandcastle, that they came up with the idea for Indiana Jones.
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0: Hemsworth, Curiosity Killed the Cat. 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

0: Good morning and thank you for choosing Nation Radio. It's Gary on Early Breakfast, back tomorrow morning at 4. Ange is next at Nation Radio and all the top stories for Wales at 6 are on the way too. Nation
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15: The top stories this hour. The Prime Minister could be facing one of the toughest days of his leadership. Rumours suggest his Health Secretary is set to resign today. The Secretary of State for Wales is continuing to back her boss, though, despite intense calls for him to step down. Jay Stevens is telling us Keir Starmer is the right man to lead the UK.
16: Last week was not great. It was pretty bad for us. We accept that the electorate has given us a very clear message, both in terms of how they feel in Wales, about how the government has run in Wales, and also about what we're doing at the UK government level.
15: Yesterday, Downing Street said the PM has full confidence in the House Secretary. Trust in water companies has fallen to a record low as household bills soar across Wales and England. A new report shows fewer people think charges are fair, while concerns over sewage pollution and flooding continue to grow. Thames Water ranks the least trusted provider. Meanwhile, surfers in Swansea are going to be among those taking part in nationwide protests this weekend over the state of the water industry. Surfers Against Sewage is calling on the UK government to end private ownership of companies, blaming it for pollution, supply issues and rising bills. Chloe Floods is from the organisation.
17: This year alone we've had 4,485 sewage alerts, which is just completely outrageous, and that number doesn't seem to be slowing anytime soon. So, you know, we need the government and the water companies to take action.
15: Ministers have previously said they're implementing the largest overhaul of the water sector in a generation. action to tackle pollution. Two UK police forces are trialling the world's first roadside laughing gas breathalyzer. The device can detect whether a driver has inhaled nitrous oxide within the previous 2 hours. It's going to be tested in Hampshire in the Thames Valley. And Pembroke and Carnarvon castles are featuring as part of two new stamp collections. Royal Mail's unveiled designs honouring historic sites across the UK. They include commissioned artwork by the British illustrator Rob Ball.
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15: A mix of sunny spells and some blustery showers at times today, with highs later of 13. That's the latest. I'm Johnny Freeman. Nation
19: Radio. Good morning, brothers out. Welcome. It's just after six. Hello, I'm Angela J. Looking after you with Shalimar. Coming up, some Ella Lang.

Life just goes quickly, doesn't it? The weeks go so quickly. Our next artist, Ella Langley, I'm loving right now, and she's busy. Actually, she's on tour in the US right now. She's also supporting Morgan Wallen this coming weekend. Then she's in Nashville, and she's just all over the place, super busy, doing her thing, right up until as far as the end of August, I can see, when she's in Illinois. So she's very busy. It's such a good tune. This is Choosing Texas on Nation Wales. Good morning, Borida. Just when I-

0: It's Ella Langley. It's not just the country music that I'm loving, it's the country cowboy look that I'm loving. The cowboy boots, I just want a pair of. I do. Ahead of the summer. Stay with me, I've got some TLC coming up and Pink on the way with Raise Your Glass, which you might well be doing this weekend. Will you?
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10: A quiet start so far this Thursday morning. The M449 to Cardiff Gate moving well. No delays either for the Bryngelas tunnels on the motorway. All approaches are moving. A470 down to Coryton at 32, coping nicely. And the 465 to Llandarcy is also moving well. Bridgend coping well for the Coychurch and Waterton roundabouts. Swansea clear for the city centre at the moment. And quiet for Gowerton on the A484 at the Victoria Road roundabout. I'm Hannah Cox. That's the latest.
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1: Something to ponder over whilst you're having your cuppa this morning. What comes once in a minute, twice in a moment, but never in a thousand years? So what comes once in a minute, twice in a moment, but never in a thousand years? 07740938500. Are you writing it down? Do you want me to do it slower one more time? What comes once in a minute, twice in a moment, but never in a thousand years? 07740938500 is my number. WhatsApp me just for a bit of fun. I'll give you the answer before seven this morning. Here's Sam Smith and Normani. Dancing with a Stranger, Nation Wales.

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0: Loving this Mega May. Two chances to win life-changing cash again this week. Yesterday, we paid out £325,000. 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Now we've reset the lines, and now you could win £350,000. Yes, even more tomorrow. 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Smackaroonies, £350,000. 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So for your chance to win, text the word play 65115. 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
5: M4 moving well so far this Thursday morning. 49 to the Calder, the motorway on the move. All approaches are moving well. The 4119 to Miskin. The A470 to Corriton interchange. And it's coping well for the 465 to Llandarcy, as well as the A4067 to Ynysforgan at 45. No delays towards Pentlegair. Moving for Llansannet and Llangavelach for Swansea. Also moving for Gowerton with no delays for the Victoria Road roundabout. I'm Hannah Cox, and that's the latest.
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0: What comes once in a minute, twice in a moment, but never in a thousand years? Big Al reckons he knows the answer. Well done to you. Also, hello to Kaylee in Cardiff, who's also got the right answer, being the letter M. Well done, you both. Thursday morning, easing you in. We're almost at another weekend, which is good. We're playing the best variety of hits across Wales. This is what we do, and thank you for choosing us. However you're listening to us this morning, here's Tina

0: We like that, don't we? Alex Warren, Nation Radio Wales. His new one is good, actually. It sounds quite similar to that one. If you like that, put it this way, you'll like the new one. Stay with us. News headlines at 7 on the way. Every day's a school day, plus a whole lot more as we wake you up across Wales with the best variety of hits this Thursday morning. Nation
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14: The top stories this hour. The Prime Minister is preparing for another bruising day at Westminster. Keir Starmer's House Secretary Wes Streeting is reportedly planning to resign today as part of a potential leadership bid. His Welsh Secretary Jo Stephens is telling us she has no doubt her boss is the right man to lead the UK.
15: I'm absolutely backing Keir Starmer, and he's been very clear he's not going anywhere. He's getting on with the job of leading the country and changing it so that that wealth and opportunity reaches every corner of the country, and I wholeheartedly support him.
14: It's also emerged Angela Rayner has said she's been cleared of wrongdoing over her tax affairs. The former Deputy Prime Minister has not ruled out running for the Labour leadership in interviews with The Guardian and ITV. Surfers Against Sewage has announced it will be holding a series of fresh protests over the water industry. Surfers will be heading out onto beaches in Swansea and in other areas at the weekend. The campaign group wants the UK government to take over firms run privately to help tackle pollution and rising bills. Chloe Floods is one of its members.
16: Our water system is broken. Sewage pollution is continuing to make people sick. It's destroying livelihoods. It's wrecking the environment, and we're the ones facing the higher bills.
14: Ministers have previously pledged to overhaul the sector, but these concerns have been raised on the day a new report has found trust in water companies is at a record low. President Xi Jinping says China and the US must be partners, not rivals, as Donald Trump's two-day state visit in Beijing gets underway. Trade and the Middle East war are expected to be among the talking points of the White House leader's trip. Breathalyzers for laughing gas are going to be used by two British police forces. They're taking part in a world-first trial to tackle drug driving. And Pembroke and Carnarvon Castles are featuring as part of two new stamp collections. They've been released by Royal Mail, which is honouring historic sites across the UK. The pieces include commissioned artwork by the British illustrator Rob Ball.
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14: A mix of sunny spells and some blustery showers at times today with highs later of 13. That's the latest. I'm Johnny Freeman. Nation
0: Radio. Good morning and welcome. It's just after 7. Hello. Thank you for choosing us for a Thursday morning. I'm Angela J looking after you for the 14th of May already.

0: Thursday morning, welcome to Nation Wales. What's going
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0: Well, what's very exciting is if you're a fan of Amandaland, like I am, the second series is there for you to watch right now. But it's coming back officially for a third series. This after winning big at the BAFTAs. Black Ops is also getting a third run as well. Now then, we are going to get some hotter weather. It looks like the bank holiday weekend is going to be a nice one. The forecasters are actually saying Britain could hit 40 degrees this year. Apparently, it's all to do with something called a super El Nino building over the Pacific, which is, well, it's basically loads of heat getting pushed up out of the ocean into the atmosphere that can then basically crank the temperatures up right across the world, which is exciting if we're going to get good temperatures for the bank holiday weekend, because the bank holiday weekend is normally, it's never normally that nice, is it? So fingers crossed. It will be welcome to the 14th of May, Cannes Film Festival underway, Eurovision, of course, this weekend. If you're a fan, the fans of Eurovision apparently never switch off, because making your mind up is the best British entry ever for the second year in a row. Although Sam Ryder's Spaceman, let's be honest, did do pretty well, didn't he? Although this year's entry, I'm not sure. You heard it, it's just... Welcome to World Orienteering Day today, if I can say it properly. Chicken Dance Day. Can you do the chicken dance?

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0: Loving this Mega May. Two chances to win life-changing cash again this week. Yesterday, we paid out £325,000. Did you hear the moment? Now we've reset the lines. And now you could win £350,000. Yes, even more tomorrow. Yeah, I know. 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But do remember, lines close 5 o'clock on Friday. 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Once you've entered to win 350... Smackaroonies, £350,000. It's a lot of money to be won, isn't it? 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
2: The M4 moving well this Thursday morning, 49 to Cardiff Gate. It is starting to get slower though, approaching for Forge Road, the 467 to 28 to Diga Park, and for the A470 to Coryton, but moving for the 4119 to Miskin, and for the 465 to Llandarcy at 43. There's no delays for Swansea at the moment, Fabian Way and Key Parade moving for the city centre. Gowerton is moving for the Victoria Road roundabout on the A484. I'm Hannah Cox, and that's the latest.
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Loving it. Nation Radio Wales, hope you're feeling good. It's Thursday morning, nearly the weekend. I went to the hairdressers yesterday and I had my hair coloured because, you know, I've got some greys that need to be looked after and I'm not ready to embrace it. No, no, no. Maybe speak to me again in 20 or 30 years, but not now. However, do you ever, when you get colour put on your hair, itch your hair? Like, properly itch. So yesterday I had this lovely big bouncy blow dry that would normally last me a good few days and I wouldn't even need to wash it. I know it sounds gross, but I wouldn't. Honestly, it would have been fine for tomorrow. However, I had to wash it yesterday. Freaking, what a waste of a blow dry. And have an antihistamine. Then, of course, not use any extra products on my hair last night. It looks beautiful this morning. Not. It looks like a right frizzo, I tell you.

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0: Welcome to the show. Did you know that a pluviophile is a lover of rain? A pluviophile. Quite like the name, pluviophile. It's someone who finds peace of mind and joy during rainy days. I probably find more joy in sunny days, to be fair, but a pluviophile would find joy in the rainy days. A study has also found that students who meditated for 10 minutes before an exam scored almost a grade higher on average. So maybe worth bringing down that stress. If you've got some exams this summer, finding time to do 10 minutes of meditation before, and judging by that, you'll score higher. So it's worth a go, right? Anything that's going to make you score higher is worth a go. And finally today, humans are bioluminescent and glow in the dark. However, the light is too weak for human eyes to actually see. Every day's a school day.
2: Breakfast
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10: The M4 moving 49 to Cardiff Gate. Approaches are slow 465 to Llandarcy and the A470 to Coryton Interchange. The A470 in Trondheim Taf remains partially blocked northbound to an accident from Abercynon South through to the Abercynon roundabout. No problems to report elsewhere for the roads moving for Swansea in the city centre, Oystermouth Road, Mumbles Road, Fabian Way, and so far no problems for Gower Road, Sketty Cross. I'm Hannah Cox, and that's the very latest.
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apparently lifts could be an issue in the future. You know, they take us up and down. They've stayed the same since, what, 2002? And yet when you consider since 1990, waists have grown from 34 inches to 37 inches. They're saying that millions of us are so unfit that we're shuffling around like zombies, and now the lifts are no longer big enough to cope with our bulging waistlines. It's not a joke, it's true.

0: one or a brolly, because it is due to rain later. Eastern parts of Wales from the afternoon onwards, really. However, we will have some sunshine still. We will have some cloud, but there will be showers on and off throughout the day. Highs reaching around 16 degrees for you in the capital today. Stay with me. After 8 o'clock this morning, there is a reason we could see something very special tonight. Nation Radio.
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17: The top stories this hour. The Prime Minister could be facing one of the toughest days of his leadership. Rumours suggest his health secretary is set to resign today. The Welsh secretary is continuing to back her boss despite intense calls for him to step down. Jay Stevens is telling us Keir Starmer is the right man to lead the country.
18: We accept that the electorate has given us a very clear message, both in terms of how they feel in Wales, about how the government has running Wales, and also about what we're doing at the UK government level.
17: It's also emerged the Prime Minister's former deputy has been cleared of deliberate wrongdoing over her tax affairs. Angela Rayner's also not ruling out standing for the Labour leadership. A man has been charged over reports of potential gunshots in Barry. Police made 7 arrests after they were called to Park Road near Porthcurry Park late on Monday. No victim has been identified, but an 18-year-old is accused of possessing a firearm with intent to cause fear of violence. 6 other people are out on bail. The Chancellor says the latest figures showing the economy is growing prove now is not the time to put stability at risk. GDP expanded by 0.6% over the first 3 months of the year. Campaigners in Swansea will be among those taking part in nationwide protests this weekend over the state of the water industry. Surfers Against Sewage is calling on the UK government to end private ownership of companies, blaming it for pollution, supply issues and rising bills. Chloe Floods is from the organisation.
5: This year alone we've had 4,485 sewage alerts, which is just completely outrageous, and that number doesn't seem to be slowing anytime soon. So, you know, we need the government and the water companies to take action.
17: Ministers have previously said they're implementing the largest overhaul of the water sector in a generation. Today we've also heard trust in water firms has reached a record low. And Royal Mail has unveiled images of a new set of stamps featuring a number of castles across the UK. They include ones in Pembroke and Carnarvon.
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17: A mix of sunny spells and some blustery showers at times today with highs later of 13. That's the latest. I'm Johnny Freeman. Nation
7: Radio. Well, good morning. Apparently, there was a massive solar flare that the sun fired off a couple of days ago, and because of this,

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0: 6 o'clock, but the Met Office reckons a glancing hit of it could happen and boost the aurora just enough for us to see. If the clouds behave, we may well see the northern lights visible tonight, thanks to some huge solar flare that the sun fired off a couple of days ago. We will see, although the weather forecast is looking a little bit iffy on the cloud front. So, we will see. Try. What's going
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0: It's Chicken Dance Day today. Are you going to do it with me in just a second? Are you? Welcome to Thursday, 14th of May today. Huge happy birthday if it's your special day. You are sharing it with George Lucas, who's 82 today. Kate Blanchett is 57. Today, Martin McCutcheon is the big 5-0. And Ollie Mears is 42 at the moment. He's gearing up to soccer aid as well, isn't he? He's doing some fitness thing. I keep seeing it everywhere. I have to tell you that Amandaland, very exciting. I'm in the middle of watching second series at the minute. It's got the go-ahead for the third series after the success of the BAFTAs, which is brilliant news. Also, Black Ops, that's getting a third run too. And the BBC is to bring back Big Break to be fronted by Stephen Hendry and Paddy McGuinness. If you're a fan, no doubt that news will excite you on this Thursday morning. Now, are you ready to do the dance with me? You know the one that where you move your hands? Just basically like how a chicken or a duck beaks, you know, like that. And then you flap your wings and then you basically wiggle your hips and your bottom.

0: hello to Millie from Birchgrove on her way to Cardiff for work with her new pods in her ears listening to Taylor Swift. Loving life. Welcome to the show. Thank you, Millie.
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0: I finally charged mine yesterday, so I may actually be able to use them later. Right, apparently the secret to a long life might be a bit simpler than we all think. Recently, a woman celebrated her 105th birthday, and she's revealed really her advice. It's not gym memberships, it's not fancy diet. It is literally a good old-fashioned cup of tea with your friends. It's about simple things, staying social and enjoying time together and just appreciating those everyday moments, which, to be fair, sounds like a pretty nice way to do life, doesn't it? Sometimes you've gone a little while without seeing a friend and then you feel like it needs to be this big occasion, and it doesn't have to be. And there's all these things on Instagram whereby it does have to be and it doesn't have to be. It does make you think. We are all just overcomplicating everything a bit, aren't we? If someone's made it to 105 and their top tip is basically to put the blinking kettle on and have a chat, that is something most of us can manage today. So if you needed an excuse for another cuppa this morning, then there it is. Yes, invite your friend over for that cuppa. Even if your home is looking less than perfect, it's fine. Right, let me know your song suggestion. 07740938500. We'll play one before nine.
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0: The M4 is moving 49 through to Cardiff Gate, slow for the Bringlass Tunnels. Long delays approaching the A470 to Coryton Interchange, slow. The A470 is slow at the Abercynon roundabout due to an accident. It is partially blocked northbound. The A467 to Ynysfodgan at 45 looking slow, and so is the 465 to Llandarcy. Around 20 minutes added to your morning journey there. And it's busy for Swansea for Gowerton at the Victoria Road roundabout. I'm Hannah Cox. That's the latest.
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Nation Wales, good morning and welcome. I've always been one of those people, follow your dreams, absolutely. I've got two boys who want to be footballers, I mean, the chance of that happening is... Yeah, let's not be negative, but you know what I'm saying, don't you? World Cup is happening Thursday, the 11th of June, did you know? Now, if you live in a household like me, you'll definitely know because it's the conversation topic. The World Cup's coming. Big special food order and everything needs to go in ready.

50. Like, seriously. Thursday the 11th of June, it starts until Sunday the 19th of July. I did not have any idea it lasted for over a month. Over a month. Now, I'm going with my mum on Friday the 12th for the weekend to Rome. Shall I just stay there a longer time? Because I think there's going to be nothing but football going on in my house. Shall we, you and I, shall we go somewhere, do something, shall we? I think it'd be quite nice. Or if you are into football, maybe buying a box for the FA Cup final floats your boat and you could take a load of mates. Well, details coming up how we could make that a reality. Yeah.

0: Angela. Thank you for choosing Nation Wales to wake up to. You can go home with Lee on your drive home later. Yesterday, Emma from Falkirk was on her way home from work, right, and she got a call. She got a call from us. She got a call to say that she'd won £325,000. Yes, she did. Imagine that. She didn't know what to say at first. She was like in complete shock. She plans to spoil her mum and dad, maybe join them on a cruise, do a flat up. And it's her birthday and her dad's birthday, apparently, on the same day. So they've got lots of celebrating to do. Make me a winner.
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0: Loving this Mega May. Two chances to win life-changing cash again this week. Yesterday, we paid out £325,000. Did you hear the moment? Now we've reset the lines, and now you could win £350,000. Yes, even more tomorrow. Yeah, I know. 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And all the rules for this network competition are indeed on our website. But do remember, lines close 5 o'clock on Friday. All you've got to do is answer your phone. Once you've entered to win 350... Smackaroonies, £350,000. It's a lot of money to be won, isn't it? And that could be paid straight into your account after the call. So for your chance to win, text the word play 65115. 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
9: Good morning. The M4 is moving 49 to Cardiff Gate. There are long delays approaching, though, for the 465 to Llandossy at 43 and the A470 to Coryton Interchange. It's still very slow for the A470 due to an accident at the Abercorn and Roundabout. Delays northbound Abercorn and south through to Abercorn and Roundabout. And it's busy for Swansea for Oystermouth Road in the city centre. There's also long delays still for Gowerton and across Lougher Bridge. I'm Hannah Cox, and that's the latest.
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0: Montana with the odd shower. Today, highs reaching around 16 in the capital. And just be aware, the A470 northbound in Abercullen from the A4054 to the A472 at the Abercullen roundabout. There's been an accident, so it's partially blocked to that point.
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0: Hello to Carl and Joe and Poppy and Clive. Thank you very much for messaging us. Today's topical tune, the secret to a long life is simpler than we all think. A woman that recently celebrated her 105th birthday. It's amazing, isn't it? She said, it's just a cup of tea with friends. Yeah, that's her advice. A cup of tea with friends. Love her. Cup of tea with friends. And that, believe it or not, when you've had a cup of tea with friends, doesn't it just make you feel a whole lot better? I mean, a cup of coffee with friends at the right time of the day also gives you an added buzz, I find. But for our song today, because we've had Old Before I Die from Robbie suggested. We've had Help the Aged from Pulp suggested. We've also had Glory Days from Bruce Springsteen. That's come in twice. But the favourite one, Urban Cookie Collective and The Key, The Secret, including Michelle in Blackwood. So here it is. Love it.

Take That. It's Nation Radio Wales. Good morning. Coming up after 9 o'clock this morning, Michael Jackson. You've been hit by, you've been hit by a smooth criminal. You are my wanted. Misha Paris.

0: you have any idea what the year is, 077-409-38-500. You can hear the Pet Shop Boys as well, all after 9 o'clock in full. If you've got any idea, then WhatsApp me. Let me know. Tell me your name, where you're from, and what you think the year is.
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16: The top stories this hour. The Prime Minister is facing another bruising day at Westminster. Sir Keir Starmer's Health Secretary, Wes Streeting, is reportedly planning to resign and announce a bid for the top job. The Welsh Secretary, Jo Stephens, is telling us she has no doubt her boss is the right man to lead the UK.
17: I'm absolutely backing Keir Starmer, and he's been very clear he's not going anywhere. He's getting on with the job of leading the country and changing it so that that wealth and opportunity reaches every corner of the country. And I wholeheartedly support him.
16: It's understood former Deputy Prime Minister Angela Rayner is also now open to running after she was cleared of deliberate wrongdoing over her tax offence. Next, the Chancellor says now is not the time to put our economic stability at risk. Rachel Reeves' comments come as official figures show GDP has expanded by 0.6% in the first 3 months of this year. Police investigating reports of gunshots in Barry have charged a man. 7 arrests were made in connection with an incident in Park Road near Porthcurry Park late on Monday night. An 18-year-old is accused of possessing a firearm with intent to cause fear of violence. 6 other people are out on bail. Surfers Against Sewage has announced it will be holding a series of fresh protests over the water industry. Campaigners will be heading out onto beaches in Swansea and in other areas at the weekend. The group wants the UK government to take over firms run privately to help tackle pollution and rising bills. Chloe Floods is one of its members.
18: Our water system is broken. Sewage pollution is continuing to make people sick. It's destroying livelihoods. It's wrecking the environment. And we're the ones facing the higher bills.
16: Ministers have previously pledged to overhaul the sector, but these concerns have been raised on the day that a new report has found trust in water companies is at a record low. And Pembroke and Carnarvon castles are in the spotlight as Royal Mail releases new stamps. They're among historic sites across the UK, highlighted in a new collection out later this month.
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16: A mix of sunny spells and some blustery showers at times today with highs later of 13. That's the latest. I'm Johnny Freeman.
5: In Wales, in this very year, we dominated 11-3 against England at Twickenham. Wales won 25-20 to Scotland. It was at Cardiff Arms Park in this year. Had tries from Jonathan Davis and Yian Evans. And also, Wales beat Ireland 12-9. It was a very tense victory that secured the Triple Crown. Do you remember the year in question? 077-4093-8500 if you maybe remember it very well.

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0: May

As we mentioned earlier, it was a very good year for Wales. We got the Triple Crown. We shared the championship title with France in rugby. It was notably pretty good for football as well, to be fair. Now, also what happened in this very year that we're featuring, the US President Ronald Reagan made a summer trip to Britain in this very year. And Stephen Hawking published A Brief History of Time. If you now know what the year is, 07740938500. I've got Eighth Wonder to play after this from Pet Shop Boys.

0: It's Nation Wales. Good morning and welcome to Thursday morning. Now, in this very year ahead of the contest, which of course is happening in Austria this weekend, isn't it? In this very year that we're featuring, this lady won Eurovision.
1: Switzerland have won. Le parfait passant moi. This is all round Johnny Logan, who's going to present the award.
2: This is Celine Dion, as you may remember. A wonderful chanteuse. Congratulations.
0: Celine Dion won the contest for Switzerland in this very year. Will we win at the weekend in Austria with, look, mum, no computer? I don't think so, but hey, we never know, we never know. 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

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It's called Nation Player. Once you've downloaded it, click on Nation Wales and you can take us with you. Right then, this man became so famous, they've made a film about him, haven't they now? Eddie the Eagle Edwards. He was an English ski jumper and a plasterer. And he became very famous in this year after competing in the Winter Olympics in Canada. Do you remember it? Let me know if you do. 077-40938-500 on the WhatsApp. Here's Mel and Kim.

0: on the golden hour, but what's the year in question? Beetlejuice was big at the box office in this very year, actually, and this game show made its debut. Do you remember it?
1: I'm William Stewart, and 15 to 1 is a tough quiz game show, and with anything up to 200 questions in each show, it's a sort of general knowledge assort course. It's a test not only of what you know, ladies and gentlemen, but how fast you can tell it.
0: It's called 15 to 1 in this very year that made its debut. Also, the European car of the year was the Peugeot 405, and if you bought one new, it would have had an F registration plate in this very year. Does that help you out? Did you have one?
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0: Right, a couple of your guests is coming in. Sheila's going for 1988, listening to us in Baglan. Thanks, Sheila, for tuning in. Big hello to Trisha, who's got us on in Pencoed. It's definitely 1988. It's the year I had my boy. Hello to Fionn, who's having a guess at 88, but she thinks it could also be 89. I think you're not sure, are you? Is it 88 or 89? Scott's going for 89 as well as you. Ian's going for 88 for definite. Hello also to Neil and also to Karen, who are listening and think it's 1987. We'll find out for sure after this. It's Billy Idol, Hot in the City.

0: The golden hour. Don't be too shy to get involved tomorrow morning, right? It's all back. We'll do it again from 9 o'clock. If you love your 80s, then from midday today, Nation 80s returns with Mark Franklin. We've got, oh my goodness, Def Leppard in there today and a whole lot more. In fact, if you like Duran Duran, because there was rumours about them appearing at Glastonbury, but they'll only do it if they get the headline slot. And who can blame them? They are, of course, at Hyde Park this July. They play with Mark Franklin from 10 o'clock this morning. So keep it right here. To Nation Wales, have a lush day, and I'll see you tomorrow.
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19: The top stories this hour. Angela Rayner is insisting she won't be the one to fire the starting pistol on a Labour leadership race. But after being cleared of deliberate wrongdoing following an investigation by the taxman, she's hinted she's on the starting blocks if someone else does.
20: I want to deliver as part of the team. And I've always said that it is a team effort.
21: Would you want to be a leader?
20: We do have to have a leader, and we've got a leader, and I'm not going to go into hypotheticals, but...
21: So you're not ruling out potentially taking over?
20: But I have said that we have to do better.
19: The former Deputy Prime Minister has spoken to ITV News following confirmation from HMRC. Reports are suggesting the Health Secretary Wes Streeting could resign to challenge Sir Keir Starmer. The Welsh Secretary Jo Stephens is urging her fellow MPs to back the current PM, though, and to focus on the issues facing voters.
22: We listen to the public, we listen to the electorate, the voters are always right, and it's our job now to rebuild in Wales, to restore the trust and renew the Welsh Labour Party. So that in 4 years' time we're in a position to fight strongly.
19: The UK economy unexpectedly grew in the first month of the Middle East war. Figures from the Office for National Statistics show GDP expanded by 0.3% in March, despite experts predicting it would shrink. There was also growth of 0.6% over the first 3 months of the year. A man's been charged over reports of potential gunshots in Barry. Police made 7 arrests after they were called to Park Road near Porthcurry Park late on Monday night. No victim has been identified, but an 18-year-old is accused of possessing a firearm with intent to cause fear of violence. 6 other people are out on bail. China's president is warning the US risks clashes and even conflicts with Beijing over Taiwan. Xi Jinping struck a far tougher tone than the American president during talks, despite Donald Trump calling him a friend. And Royal Mail has unveiled images of a new set of stamps featuring a number of castles across the UK. They include ones in Pembroke and Carnarvon.
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19: Remaining cooler through the rest of the day with some sunny spells and showers at times. Highs of 13. That's the latest. I'm Johnny Freeman. Nation
13: Radio. Angela, thank you. Hello, good morning. This is Mark Franklin. That was an amazing golden hour from 1988. Hope you're doing all right. Here's Bruno Mars.

Nation Radio Wales. Got a message here from Gareth in Swansea who says, morning, not long finished the school run and finally sitting down with a cuppa. Can I get a shout out for the back row drivers team? We're listening while we work. No problem. Here's Gracie Abrams on Nation.

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0: I'm Mark Franklin. The 2026 Nation Awards are coming. 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

0: Playing this on Nation Radio Wales for Ellery, who is 10 today. Mum Sian in Cardigan's been on to say, can you say happy birthday to Ellery, please? She's currently listening on the way to her school trip with all of her friends. Please give her a big mention. Happy birthday to you, Ellery. Enjoy your day today. And that was for you, because you love it. Ray, where is my husband? Right, it's nearly 11. News headlines coming next, and then I have classic Madonna to play you.
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13: The top stories this hour. Angela Rayner has been cleared of deliberate wrongdoing in an investigation by the taxman. It means there's no issue stopping her from running for Labour leader, as reports continue to suggest the House Secretary is about to resign. Sir Keir Starmer's former deputy insists she won't trigger a contest. Former Labour leader Jeremy Corbyn has his own memories of being challenged.
14: Half-hour intervals of people resigning from the shadow cabinet, and then deputations saying I should resign and disappear. And I pointed out that I was elected by the membership and the union supporters.
13: Well, the Welsh Secretary is telling us she has no doubt Sir Keir Starmer is the right man to lead the UK. Joe Stevens wants the focus to move towards dealing with issues being faced by the public.
15: Everybody across our movement, we are one Labour family. We all take responsibility for what happened last week, and we all take responsibility for making sure that we learn from last week. And I am absolutely committed to delivering for the people of Wales.
13: In other news, police investigating reports of gunshots in Barry have charged a man. Seven arrests were made in connection with an incident in Park Road near Porthcurry Park late on Monday. An 18-year-old is accused of possessing a firearm with intent to cause fear of violence. Surfers Against Sewage has announced it will be holding a series of fresh protests over the water industry. Campaigners will be heading out onto beaches in Swansea and other areas at the weekend. Chloe Floods is one of its members.
16: Our water system is broken. Sewage pollution is continuing to make people sick. It's destroying livelihoods. It's wrecking the environment, and we're the ones facing the higher bills and being made sick.
13: Ministers have previously pledged to overhaul the sector. Younger children are going to be allowed to use e-gates at UK airports. The Home Office is expanding access to include 8- and 9-year-olds. And Madonna, Shakira and K-pop band BTS will co-headline the halftime show at the World Cup final this summer. It's been curated by Chris Martin from Coldplay.
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13: Remaining cooler through the rest of the day with some sunny spells and showers at times. Highs of 13. That's the latest. I'm Johnny Freeman.
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5: Morning. Hope Thursday is going really well for you so far. This is Mark Franklin. Just gone 11. Nation Radio playing Madonna.

Hi, Liam in Bridgend. Thank you for having Nation Radio Wales on. He says, just a quick one to say I'm working from home today and my dog, Monty, is currently my only colleague. Not great at filing, but he does love the music on Nation. Oh, well, there you are. What a bonus. Hello to Monty and Liam. This is for you, as requested. It's Lola Young and Mick.

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0: Jack in Chepstow has Nation Radio Wales on in the office via the Nation Player app. He says, can I get a shout out for the office crew at Marsh & Co? We've got a bet on who can eat their lunch the earliest. Clue, I'm winning. Nice one, Jack. Thank you for having us on today, and thank you for your message as well. I'm Mark Franklin. Music on the way soon. I have a number one from 1993.
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0: This song was co-written by Robbie Williams. Blue, their current tune, it's called Flowers, on Nation Radio Wales. Nearly 12, news headlines on the way next, and then an hour of 80s tunes as we join forces with our colleagues at Nation 80s for the Nation 80s Takeover. And we're going to start with a choice from Oliver in Barry.
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12: The top stories this hour. It's understood a few Labour MPs are considering putting themselves forward in a potential leadership race. Armed Forces Minister Al Carnes is the latest name being floated, while former Deputy Prime Minister Angela Rayner is not ruling out the possibility as well. The Health Secretary, Wes Streeting, is considered a key challenger to Keir Starmer. The Welsh Secretary, Jo Stephens, is urging her fellow MPs to back the current PM, though, and to focus on the issues facing voters.
13: We listen to the public. We listen to the electorate. The voters are always right, and it's our job now to rebuild in Wales, to restore the trust and renew the Welsh Labour Party so that in 4 years' time we're in a position to fight strongly.
12: Next, it's emerged the UK's had the largest financial growth of all the G7 nations in the first quarter of this year. The economy expanded by 0.6% between January and March. A man's been charged over reports of potential gunshots in Barry. Police made seven arrests after they were called to Park Road near Porthcurry Park late on Monday night. No victim has been identified so far. Six other people are out on bail. Campaigners in Swansea will be among those taking part in nationwide protests this weekend over the state of the water industry. Surfers Against Sewage is calling on the UK government to end private ownership of companies, blaming it for pollution, supply issues and rising bills. Chloe Flood is from the organisation.
14: This year alone we've had 4,485 sewage alerts, which is just completely outrageous, and that number doesn't seem to be slowing anytime soon. So, you know, we need the government and the water companies to take action.
12: Ministers have previously said they're implementing the largest overhaul of the water sector in a generation to tackle pollution. Today we've also heard trust in water firms has reached a record low. And the Home Office has announced it's allowing younger children to use e-gates at UK airports. 8 and 9 9-year-olds will be able to scan their passports instead of having to go through manual border checks.
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12: Remaining cooler through the rest of the day with some sunny spells and showers at times. Highs of 13. That's the latest. I'm Johnny Freeman.
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17: Hello, good afternoon. Welcome to Thursday lunchtime. I'm Mark Franklin. Let's get underway with today's Nation 80s Takeover. Hello, Oliver in Barry. For you, Jump by Van Halen.

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Hello, Rhiannon in Wrexham. Thank you for asking for Solid by Ashford and Simpson on today's Nation 80s Takeover. Gethin in Neath, you've asked for this by REM. It's Nation Radio.

0: It's the Nation 80s takeover on Nation Radio Wales. Gethin in Neath wanted ABBA and the winner takes it all. He also says, counting down the hours until tonight, taking my wife to the theatre in Swansea for a belated birthday treat. Off to see Strictly the Professionals at the Swansea Arena. And your wife, I believe, is called Sarah. So, Sarah, enjoy the show tonight. Hope you have a great time. Hello, good afternoon. I'm Mark Franklin. Up next on today's Nation 80s Takeover, we head to Penarth and say hello to Emma. Emma's chosen Living in a Box by Living in a Box.
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2: Gigolo. How melodic.

Shirley in Caerphilly says, currently knee-deep in flour at the bakery. Can you say hi to the team here and play us Naina Cherry with Buffalo Stance, please, to keep us moving? No problem, Shirley. Hope you enjoyed that. It's Nation Radio Wales. We are doing the Nation 80s Takeover. I'm Mark Franklin. Hi, Alan.

0: Nation Radio Wales playing Matthew Wilder's Break My Stride for Megan in Pontypridd. Megan is currently on the warpath. She says, someone has stolen my special yogurt from the office fridge. I will track you down before the day has ended. Oof. Even I'm quite scared, and that's just the WhatsApp that's come in. Megan, I hope you find out who stole your yogurt soon. Hugh in Tenby, your choice of Fleetwood Mac song next. Nation
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0: And there we have another Nation 80s takeover here on Nation Radio Wales. Thanks, as ever, for your messages. I appreciate every single one. I'm Mark Franklin. We'll do it all over again tomorrow for Friday, midday until 1. News headlines on the way in just a moment. And then Tony Shepherd's here with Anne-Marie and Maxi Priest.
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19: The top stories this hour. It's understood a handful of Labour MPs are considering putting themselves forward in a potential leadership race. Among them, former Deputy Prime Minister Angela Rayner, although she insists she won't be the one to trigger it. Health Secretary Wes Streeting is considered a key challenger to the PM. Former Labour Party leader Jeremy Corbyn has his own memories of being challenged.
20: Phone calls, half-hour intervals of people resigning from the shadow cabinet, and then deputations saying I should resign and disappear. And I pointed out that I was elected by the membership and the union supporters, not by Labour MPs.
19: Four people are in hospital after a vehicle reportedly drove the wrong way down a road near Swansea. It happened on Fabian Way on Saturday night. A 37-year-old woman was arrested and later released on bail. Police investigating reports of gunshots in Barry have charged a man. Seven arrests were made in connection with an incident in Park Road near Porthcurry Park late on Monday. An 18-year-old is accused of possessing a firearm with intent to cause fear of violence. Six other people have been released on bail. Now, surfers in South Wales say they have no choice but to protest after reports of a shocking rise in pollution. Campaigners will be heading out onto beaches at the weekend, including Swansea's Caswell Bay, hoping to spread awareness of the issue. Lucy Jones, who's from Porthcawl, will be on the water in Coney Beach. She says enough is enough.
21: Because sewage pollution has now reached unacceptable levels. People should be able to swim, surf, sail, and, you know, enjoy being in our waterways without the worry of getting sick or skin infections, ear infections.
19: And a baby born in Wales on Sir David Attenborough's 100th birthday has been named after the famous environmental broadcaster. Ambrose Attenborough White from Powys entered the world just before midnight on Friday.
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19: Some scattered blustery showers with a chance of hail and thunder, feeling cool with highs of 13 degrees. That's the latest. I'm Gavin Rutter.
24: Good afternoon, Tony Shepherd here with you, getting you through your afternoon with the best variety of hits. Anne-Marie here with a sobering fact that 2002 was now 24 years ago. Nation.

Now that is a fine 80s song. A Flock of Seagulls and Wishing on Nation Radio. Hope you're well this afternoon. My name is Tony Shepherd and I've got more of the best variety of hits for you to get you through your afternoon, whether it's work, whether it's play. You're lucky enough to be enjoying the afternoon off, you lucky thing. This is a great track from Olivia Rodrigo. Of course, she played Glastonbury. She did a brilliant job headlining that legendary festival. This is her new single. It's called Drop Dead. Play now at Nation.

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latter part of the 90s for that 1997 for Lightning Seeds and Sugar Coated Iceberg on Nation's Back to the 90s. Perfect throwback Thursday tunes. More 90s, by the way, don't forget, tomorrow from 2, we always like to get you in a bit of a Friday afternoon mood. 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

0: Home of the best variety of hits. This is Nation Radio with Teddy Swims and Bad Dreams. I'm Tony Shepherd. Top stories on the way for 3 o'clock. If you're going to be getting in the car, maybe you're at work and we're getting you through with this great music. Hang around because it's a great old school run at about 3:30 this afternoon. Two old school favourites. And the top stories for 3 on the way next. Nation
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15: The top stories this hour. Wes Streeting has resigned as Health Secretary, criticising a drift at the top of government. His resignation paves the way for a leadership challenge after days of turmoil for Keir Starmer. Our political correspondent Tom Claiborne has more.
16: In his letter to the PM, Streeting says he wants a broad debate on the party's future with the best possible field of candidates, arguing the government needs a bolder vision and bigger solutions to today's challenges. But Treasury Minister James Murray has this message for those wanting a leadership election now.
17: Take a step back, take a deep breath, and consider the fact that we're less than 2 years into a five-year parliament. Make sure that we're not putting at risk the stability that we have in government, and make sure we're focused on people's priorities.
16: Starmer's reaffirmed he'll fight in any contest to keep his job.
15: A prisoner accused of stabbing Lost Prophets frontman Ian Watkins to death says his only guilt is for Watkins' victims. 25-year-old Rico Goodell admits attacking the Welsh singer at HMP Wakefield, but denies intending to kill him. Both Goodell and another inmate deny murder and having a makeshift knife as the trial continues at Leeds Crown Court. Four people are in hospital after a vehicle reportedly drove the wrong way down a road near Swansea. It happened on Fabian Way on Saturday night. A 37-year-old woman was arrested and later released on bail. Now, surfers in South Wales say they have no choice but to protest after reports of a shocking rise in pollution. Campaigners will be heading out onto beaches at the weekend, including Swansea's Caswell Bay, hoping to spread awareness of the issue. Lucy Jones, who's from Porthcawl, will be on the water in Coney Beach.
18: You only have to visit some of the beaches and rivers after rainfall to see and smell the problem for yourself. The water-using community regularly take sewage alerts before going into the water now.
15: And a baby born in Wales on Sir David Attenborough's 100th birthday has been named after the famous environmental broadcaster. Ambrose Attenborough White from Powys entered the world just before midnight on Friday.
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15: Some scattered blustery showers with a chance of hail and thunder, feeling cool with highs of 13 degrees. That's the latest. I'm Gavin Rutter.
0: Radio. IT, if you've got us on there in the car, maybe at work or at home, this is Nation Radio and I'm Tony Shepherd with more of the best variety of hits. It's an 80s favourite right now. Nation.

So many famous musical fallouts over the years. They've had a fallout. Daryl Hall and John Oates, it's Private Eyes on Nation Radio. Ask your smart speaker to play Nation Radio. Have us on through your afternoon. And Dolly Parton is putting in a bit of afternoon overtime. She's on the way soon. And this is Alex Warren right now at Nation. They say

0: Dolly Parton, 9 to 5 on Nation Radio, home of the best variety of hits. I'm Tony Shepherd here with you. The second semi-final for the Eurovision Song Contest tonight. That's on TV. MasterChef's been bumped off to BBC Two.
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2: 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You're

It's a gem of a track from Ed Sheeran, Sapphire, on Nation Radio. We go old school this time of the afternoon, and a perfect excuse on a throwback Thursday for the old school run with this first from the 90s from Sybil.

0: good and ready. Tomorrow we head back to the mystery year on the Golden Hour from 9 a.m. The year that, well, on TV, the royal family was a major hit. We had everyone trying to work out how to wear those eclipse sunglasses and use pinhole cameras. The songs in the charts were mighty fine. See if you can suss it out tomorrow morning on the Golden Hour. We'll check in with your latest travel in just a mo. Then it's Jessie J.
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5: Good afternoon, hi to you. I'm Jules Buckley. Already queuing west of Newport up the Forge Road. This queue's basically on all approaches at the base leg roundabout. Away from Newport, southern ways queuing north up to the A48 at Llanedin. Also queuing on the 4232 northbound up to the M4 to Cardiff West at junction 33. Queues around Sketty Cross for Gower Road, heading away from Swansea. Not too bad on the M4. A queue though through Llanfairpwll on the east side of the A48, that's in roadworks.
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0: Jones is next across Wales here at Nation with Drive Time. Have a good one. I'll catch you tomorrow afternoon from one. Nation
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11: The top story is this hour. The Health Secretary, Wes Streeting's quitting the government, saying he's lost faith in the Prime Minister. It's thought it could lead to a possible bid for the top job, although he hasn't triggered that yet. In a letter, Wes Streeting says it's clear the PM won't lead Labour into the next election. Education Minister Baroness Jackie Smith doesn't think it's the right moment for a leadership contest.
12: I just hope that my colleagues are thinking carefully about the implications for the country and, frankly, for our future electoral prospects of what they decide to do at this moment in time.
11: A Swansea man's been jailed for 3.5 years after driving a bulldozer into a pub in South Wales. Daniel Morgan stole the vehicle after drinking at the New Inn in Aberdare last December. Merthyr Crown Court heard how the 35-year-old caused over £5,000 worth of damage and crushed several vehicles. This is the moment police were called.
13: Suffolk Police, what's your emergency?
14: There's somebody with a roof in the pub, popping the gas, and there's somebody with a bulldozer trying to bash the pub down.
13: How many?
14: One person on the bulldozer.
13: Bulldozer? Did you say bulldozer?
14: I did, yeah, it's not a door.
11: We're hearing from surfers in Wales who are calling for a shake-up of the water system over concerns about pollution. Campaigners will paddle out at multiple locations this weekend, including Swansea's Caswell Bay and Whitemore Bay on Barry Island. They want the UK government to end the current model of private ownership. Four people have been hurt after a car was driven the wrong way down a road near Swansea. Police say a grey Jeep Avenger was involved on Fabian Way on Saturday evening. A 37-year-old woman's been arrested. And a baby born in Wales on Sir David Attenborough's 100th birthday has been named after the famous broadcaster. Ambrose Attenborough White entered the world just before midnight on Friday. His parents from Powys say they wanted to honour the conservationist.
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11: Showers this evening, then largely dry tomorrow with plenty of sunshine, highs of 14 degrees. That's the latest. I'm Gavin Rutter.
16: Thank you, good afternoon, welcome to Thursday's Drive Home. It's Lee here across Wales. I've got Peter Gabriel's brilliant Sledgehammer on the way after we start right now with Britney. Nation.

0: before you go, there's something I want you to have.
1: Oh, it's beautiful. But wait a minute, isn't this...
0: Yeah, yes it is.
1: But I thought the old lady dropped it into the ocean in the air.

Chama, Peter Gabriel, Wales' best variety of hits are right here on Nation. Good afternoon, I'm Lee. Yes, it's been one of those showery, blustery, on-off sort of days today, hasn't it? Lots of people on social today I've seen posting those memes saying basically we're halfway through May and we're using the heating already. I mean, come on, let's not resort to the heating just yet, shall we? Apparently there is a heatwave on the way for Wales. Yet to believe that. Let's continue with some Bee Gees on the way for you very soon. This guy, a Brit Awards performer from back a couple of months ago now. This is Somber, Homewrecker on Nation.

0: Bee Gees, you and again on Nation Radio. Bit of a late 80s revival for the Bee Gees, and apparently a song that came to one of the band members, Barry Gibb. He was in a dream and he woke up from this dream and he had the melody and part of the song in his head and had to rush around the house because he had nothing to record it on in the house back in 1989, and then had to get the boys together to tell them all about the song and the dream. And there you have You Win Again. There you go. That's how music writing kind of works, I guess. Anyway, great to have you here on Nation this afternoon. It is Lee. I'll get you the travel for Wales in a mo. And we'll do some Omi, Summer Vibes, on a bit of a strange day today.
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9: Hi again, I'm Jules Buckley. Well, not too bad for the M4. Naturally getting busy westbound to Newport towards the tunnels and westbound to Baglan at Junction 41. There's queues through Chepstow, the A48, mainly eastbound in towards town, looking slow heading past the High Beach roundabout. Usual queues away from Cardiff, Southern Way, queuing north up to the A48. Queuing then for the A4232 northbound slow up to the M4 at 33. And the A465's queuing from Neath down to the M4. Slow towards Llandarcy.
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One of my favourite movie soundtrack songs from Dangerous Minds. Was it Michelle Pfeiffer? I think it was. Coolio and Gangster's Paradise on Nation Radio Wales. What a tune. Cheers for getting us on this afternoon. Wherever you are, whatever you're up to today, it's great to have you here. Ask your smart speaker to play Nation Radio Wales and keep us on for some Billy Ocean, the man who's coming live to Cardiff yet again this year. We'll get him on for you after Dasher, now on Nation.

0: Billy Ocean. Got some UK shows coming up, including here in Wales this summer. And if the rumours and my showbiz knowledge is to be correct, he bought a Ford Escort with the first money he made from this, I think. And I don't know if he's still got it. Probably not. Either way, you could get your hands on a brand new car and a load of other things as well if you win the incredible money with Mega May. What would you spend the money on? Car? Boat? Holiday? Yeah, whatever you want.
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26: Hi again, I'm Jules Buckley. Queues on the M4 starting to build westbound towards Bagland 41 and westbound to Newport towards the Bryn Glas tunnels. Around Junction 32, that's away from Cardiff, away from Corriton, the northbound side of the A470 building past Taff's Well, and Leckwith up to the M4, northbound A4232 queuing up to Cardiff West at 33. Neath to the M4 at Llandarcy, solid southwest on the A465, and around Llandarog, queuing east for the A48 in the roadworks.
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0: Ray, where is my husband? Nation Radio Wales, it's Lee here, just coming up to 5 o'clock. We've got a fantastic, a glittery, glamorous, special award ceremony, and it's coming up in June. I've got details on how you can shine a spotlight on someone who deserves it after five, and I'll get on some Alexander O'Neill on Nation 2.
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5: The top stories this hour. Wes Streeting has resigned as Health Secretary, launching a stinging attack on the Prime Minister's leadership of the country. He accused Sir Keir Starmer of drifting and leaving a vacuum at the top of government. But he hasn't triggered a leadership election yet. Education Secretary Bridget Phillipson says the PM has her full support.
6: I'm really sorry to see Wes go. He has been a brilliant Health Secretary, but I fundamentally disagree with the position he's taken. I'm sad that he's gone, but I think this is now a chance for us to pause, take a breath as a party, and try and draw a line under all of this.
5: Elsewhere, and a Swansea man who drove a bulldozer into a pub has been jailed. 35-year-old Daniel Morgan was sentenced to 3.5 years in prison after admitting dangerous driving and criminal damage that recklessly endangered life. Our reporter George Simons has more.
7: Suffolk Police, what's your emergency?
8: I was in the pub popping the gas, and there's somebody with a bulldozer trying to bash the pub down.
9: Police say Morgan threatened to attack the New Inn pub in Aberdare before stealing a bulldozer from a nearby farm, driving it through a shed to get it out. He then drove the vehicle, crushing a truck and trailer before smashing it into the front of the pub twice, causing major damage. Officers say members of Morgan's own family eventually managed to stop him using another digger before he was arrested in the bulldozer's cab. This was the moment he was arrested.
10: Just an update, male secured and in cuffs.
9: Morgan will now spend the next 3 years and 6 months in prison.
5: A number of people in Wales are self-isolating in connection with the recent hantavirus outbreak. Public Health Wales says it's supporting a small number of residents with precautionary testing, but there are currently no known cases. And a baby born in Wales on Sir David Attenborough's 100th birthday has been named after the famous broadcaster. Ambrose Attenborough White from Powys entered the world just before midnight on Friday.
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5: Showers this evening, then largely dry tomorrow with plenty of sunshine, highs of 14 degrees. That's the latest. I'm Gavin Rutter.
12: Thank you. Just gone 5 o'clock. The lads on the way soon who are getting ready for their big circus show this summer. We'll get them on for you, but let's start with Alexander O'Neill.

It's not right, but it's okay. Thank you for choosing us today, by the way. I'm Lee, and we are 2 days away from the Eurovision Song Contest. Yeah, 8 days away from the next bank holiday weekend, 33 days away from the kickoff of the World Cup on World Orienteering Day today, International Chihuahua Appreciation Day today, and Chicken Dance Day today, a celebration of the popular wedding and disco move, the Chicken Dance. Of course. Listen, keep us on because I'll be telling you how you could be doing the chicken dance at an amazing award ceremony coming up. I mean, please, if you get invited or you nominate someone and they invite you, do not do the chicken dance. Definitely not. But listen, I'll tell you about that on the way after Human League and this new from the Take That Boys, You're a Superstar Nation. Silver.

0: Women League have got a bit of a summer show lined up in Manchester, supported by a couple of great bands, actually, to be fair. I think ABC are going to be their special guests. I know, everyone's having a bit of an 80s revival right now. If you love the 80s, by the way, our Mark Franklin, who's here, he's on midday, by the way, on the 80s Takeover, an hour of 80s tunes right here on Nation Radio for you. Right, listen, let's get involved in this. Big news, could be yours, it's tomorrow.
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16: Looking slow on the westbound side of the M4 near Newport, heading down towards the Bringlass Tunnels, and the northbound 4042 at Cwmbran. Got the usual queues there, just heading up towards the New Inn roundabout. Northbound A470, that's looking slow again from junction 32 of the M4 at Coriton through towards Nangarru. Also busy in Cardiff on the westbound A48 Western Avenue, slow between the Gabalva interchange and the Llandaff lights. And also at Gowerton in Swansea, the A484 queuing towards the Victoria Road roundabout. That's the latest.
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Pink and Who Knew on Nation Radio Wales. It's Lee here. I don't want to make you feel old, but it will be 30 years next year since Pink started making music and was being played on the radio in the UK. Incredible, isn't it? Right, thanks for getting us on. Deacon Blues coming away soon. Let's do this from Tom Grennan right now on Nation.

0: Love it. Deacon Blue, Fergus Sings the Blues, Nation Radio Wales, and it is home to the 2026 Nation Awards. 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
7: Delays of about 20 minutes on the westbound side of the M4 near Newport, just heading down towards the Bringlass tunnels. Northbound A4042 near Oakfield, partially blocked because of an accident just up towards Newport Road at the Crown roundabout. Westbound A48 Western Avenue, slow between the Gabalva interchange and the Llandaff lights. Also looking busy coming out of Cardiff on Southern Way and Rover Way, queuing down towards the Llaneddon interchange. There again, looking at about quarter of an hour to get through the queues. That's the latest.
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0: This is Nation Radio. It's Blue and Flowers. I'm Lee. Very excited for Thursday's Happy Hour, by the way. That is coming up in about an hour. But we continue the tunes, getting you through your afternoon across Wales today after your news update next.
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25: The top stories this hour, Sir Keir Starmer's written to Wes Streeting, thanking him for his hard work after the Health Secretary resigned. The Prime Minister's letter says he has no doubt the MP will continue to play an important role in Labour. Sky's political editor, Beth Rigby, has been reading it.
26: He says, I'm very sorry you stepped down. I'm truly sorry you will no longer be sat in Cabinet. He acknowledges the tough election results. He makes absolutely no reference to any of the tough turmoil and crisis that is engulfing his government.
25: Earlier, Wes Streeting said he'd lost faith in Sir Keir's leadership, but stopped short of triggering a leadership contest. Meanwhile, in the last hour, we've heard Josh Simons, who's the MP for Makerfield, is standing down. That clears the way for the Mayor of Greater Manchester, Andy Burnham, to make his way back into the House of Commons and bid to lead the country. Well, in other news, in Wales, his new First Minister says he wants to establish a constructive relationship with Westminster. Rhiannon Yeoworth has met today with the Prime Minister, Sir Keir Starmer. The Plaid Cymru leader says he's raised the urgent need to devolve more powers to Wales. A Swansea man's been jailed for 3.5 years after driving a bulldozer into a pub in South Wales. Daniel Morgan stole the vehicle after drinking at the New Inn in Aberdare last December. Merthyr Crown Court heard how the 35-year-old caused over £5,000 worth of damage and crushed several vehicles. This is the moment police were called.
0: Suffolk Police, what's your emergency?
4: I work in a pub, chopping the gas, and there's somebody with a bulldozer trying to bash the pub down.
0: How many?
4: One person on the bulldozer.
0: Did you say bulldozer?
4: I did, yeah, it's not a door.
25: And a baby born in Wales on Sir David Attenborough's 100th birthday has been named after the famous broadcaster. Ambrose Attenborough White entered the world just before midnight on Friday. His parents from Powys say they wanted to honour the conservationist.
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25: Showers this evening, then largely dry tomorrow with plenty of sunshine, highs of 14 degrees. That's the latest. I'm Gavin Rutter. Nation
5: Radio. Just gone 6 o'clock. What is your Thursday evening plan? Getting yourself ready for the weekend tomorrow? Chilling out tonight? Whatever it is, let's get the tunes on for that last bit of your drive home.

not have the argument if it's Bowie or Bowie. Just let's talk about how great a song that is. Nation Radio Modern Love. I'm Lee. Thank you for getting us on just after 6 o'clock. Thursday's Drive Home. Then a bit of showbiz news knocking around for you today. News about Adam Lambert, who's got an album and a tour confirmed in the bag for the UK, Europe, and also North America as well. And also Ray. Oh, Ray, who we absolutely love. She's made a bit of an acting debut before in a Netflix drama, but now this is a proper part she's got in an up-and-coming crime movie. Details on that, no doubt, will emerge very soon. But great news for Ray. Let's continue the tunes. Jermaine Stewart's on the way in a bit. This, the catchiest tune still in the world right now. Bruno Mars, Nathan.

0: Friday Eve, yes, the pre-end, and the tunes are sounding great on Nation Radio. Jermaine Stewart, and we don't have to take our clothes off. Maybe you're looking forward to Strictly the Professionals tonight at Swansea Arena. That is on there. Buddy, the Buddy Holly story is beginning tonight as well. That starts at the Wales Millennium Centre. And getting ready for the Super Furry Animals in a couple of days this weekend at the Utilita Arena. Now, that is going to be a great gig as well. I hope you're having a good one, by the way. Whatever your plans are this evening, whether you're off to the gym, having a bit of an early takeaway this week, whatever it is, keep us on. I'll do some Rita Ora, and your travel news is coming up for Wales next.
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18: Got the usual slow traffic on the westbound side of the M4 near Newport, just heading down towards the Bringlass tunnels. Also slow northbound still on the A4042 following an earlier accident just up towards the Crown roundabout. Got the usual slow traffic still in Cardiff for the westbound A48 Western Avenue between the Gavalve interchange and Llandaff Lights. Also still queuing outbound on Southern Way and Roverway towards the Llaneddon interchange. And the southbound 4217 in Swansea are busy towards the ship traffic lights. That's the latest.
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So good, All Saints and Pure Shores, Nation Radio. It's Wales' best variety of hits, and they are right here for you. Listen, I'll do some Tapao coming up for you soon. Great news about them. We're only a week away from Carol Decker and Tapao turning up at Neath's Gwynn Hall. Yeah, 22nd of May. That's going to be a nice gig as well. Get them on for you after Marshmallow and Jonas Brothers. Nation. I see.

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14: Traffic getting back to normal now on the westbound side of the M4 near Newport, just heading down towards the Bringlass Tunnels before Junction 26 at Malpas. The A4232 Grangetown link, there's an accident between Llandoch and the Leckwith interchange. A little slow there. Westbound A48 Western Avenue in Cardiff, still looking slow between the Gabalva interchange and the Llandaff flights. And in Pembrokeshire, slow out of Haverford West on Freeman's Way towards the Merlin's Bridge roundabouts. That's the latest.
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0: Nation Radio, Lee here across Wales. Cheers for choosing us. The top five self-care methods have been revealed, by the way. These are the things we should be doing to look after ourselves and our mindfulness. I like number five, personally. Doing absolutely nothing is on the five list. That's good. Resting is perfect. Having a bath or a long shower, listening to music or podcasts, ideally music, keep us on. Number two, reading. And the number one thing we should be doing for self-care, apparently, according to this new survey today, going out for a walk. Which you can also do, by the way, whilst listening to Nation Radio. If you got us in your AirPods, great idea. Keep us on after 7 o'clock tonight. We are ready for the happy hour. Some happy songs to round off your Thursday evening.
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12: The top stories this hour. Andy Burnham has confirmed he'll be asking Labour's governing body for permission to stand in a by-election. It's after the MP for Makerfield, Josh Simon, stepped down to give the Mayor of Greater Manchester a path to return to Westminster. It's another blow for Sir Keir Starmer, whose Health Secretary Wes Streeting resigned earlier. But Work and Pensions Secretary Pat McFadden says we shouldn't get ahead of ourselves.
13: I think there's a lot of steps to go here and a lot of assumptions. And the biggest one being that an MP can create a by-election, which isn't necessary. In the past, that has proven to be a risky thing to do. And in the end, it is the voters of Makerfield who will decide who the next MP is.
12: Well, earlier, Wes Streeting launched a scathing attack on Sir Keir Starmer's leadership. Other members of his top team have rallied around the PM, though. Meanwhile, Wales's new First Minister says he wants to establish a constructive relationship with Westminster. Rhun ap Iorwerth has met today with the Prime Minister Sir Keir Starmer. The Plaid Cymru leader says he's raised the urgent need to devolve more powers to Wales. A man's been jailed for ramming a stolen bulldozer into his local village pub in South Wales. Daniel Morgan had been drinking at the New Inn in Cefnrigos before storming out of the venue and stealing the vehicle from his father's farm. The 35-year-old's been sentenced to 40 months in prison after admitting aggravated vehicle taking, dangerous driving and criminal damage. A number of people in Wales are currently self-isolating in connection with the recent hantavirus outbreak. Public Health Wales says it's supporting a small number of residents with precautionary testing and daily assessment. However, it says right now there are no known cases of the disease in the country and the risk to the public is very low. And Davina McCall says she can't quite believe she's receiving the Outstanding Achievement Award at the Edinburgh TV Awards this year. The presenter's been on our screen since the late 90s, hosting shows like Big Brother, appearing on The Masked Singer, and fronting documentaries.
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12: Showers this evening, then largely dry tomorrow with plenty of sunshine, highs of 14 degrees. That's the latest. I'm Gavin Rutter.
11: Now, the happy hour.
14: Just gone 7 o'clock. This is the bit of the day that is absolutely for you. This is the happy hour. Duran Duran on the way. They Might Be Giants coming up too. And we'll start with...

0: Duran Duran, The Reflex. This is Nation Radio's Happy Hour. I'm Lee. Hey to Nia and Barry Port, who's baking some brownies this evening. Dangerous behaviour on a Thursday, I'm telling you. Yeah, they'd all be gone in my house if they were there. Ryan, thank you. Taking the dog out in between showers. I mean, I think you might be lucky. I'm not so sure there's going to be a lot of extra showers around Pembroke Dock this evening. So don't worry about it. Get out, enjoy. Thank you for choosing us on the Happy Hour. You can always get in touch on the Nation Radio Wales Facebook page. Message us, DM us, get involved, and also don't forget to like us and share us as well as we continue the Happy Hour tunes.
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0: Coming to Wales for the In It Together Festival Madness, our house. This is Nation Radio. You are part of the happy hour. And coming up, I'll do something from the Backstreet Boys. Before that, though...
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Love it. Totally hypnotic. What a disco track. Donna Summer, I Feel Love on the Happy Hour. Alid in Newport is going out for a bit of a run this evening. Nia, however, is in the pyjamas already. What are you doing in the happy hour? I hope you're enjoying the tunes on Nation Radio, whatever it is. I'll do some Shannon on the way after Busted right now.

0: 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Right, the happy hour continues. We continue with the tunes for you from Nelly Furtado, Before I'm Done at 8, and Men at Work, that viral song from the 80s that's back on TikTok again.
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0: Thinking About Holidays, Jess Glynn, Hold My Hand, and Hadaway before that on the happy hour. 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He's coming up for you across Wales next, starting off with three absolutely awesome 80s tunes.
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13: Are you ready for your Thursday night? I'm ready for the weekend, I know that much. It's nearly here, thank goodness. I'm Roberto, 8 o'clock with Olivia Dean on the way after three big ones from the 80s.
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13: I've got Tears for Fears in here tonight. Cindy Lauper covering the Big O and kicking us off. This is Yazoo, Don't Go, playing for you on Nation.

Over Heels, taking care of 80s at 8 this Thursday night. Of course, no Decades action tomorrow because we'll be going big with the tunes to get you ready for that weekend. Make sure you're here from 8 tomorrow for Nation's House Party. As for this evening, I've got Santana on the way, mixing up some kind of Latin and rock vibes for you from the late 90s. Right now, the brilliant Olivia Dean. Man,

0: I know that I've mentioned The Weeknd a couple of times already, and we're only 20 minutes into the show. Can you tell I'm looking forward to it? But what a song to get you ready for it. Santana and Rob Thomas, Smooth, playing for your nation for your Thursday night. I'm Roberto. Good evening. On the show tonight, then, we're going to talk napping, something you might like about the bank holiday weekend, and pizza. Stick with me for more on that, and, of course, the best variety of hits. I've got Kylie coming up in a moment. First, though... Make me
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0: What is the first thing you would buy if you won a life-changing amount of cash off of us? Yesterday, we gave away £325,000. Emma was the big winner. This was her answer.
2: I've got my

0: get a takeaway or something.
1: It's a crazy idea, isn't it? Like, when was the last time you saw £325,000 in your bank account? Never? No, me neither, but it'd be nice. I would screenshot it on my phone in the banking app, just so that I could remember that day I had all that money. We've got even more up for grabs next, because Mega May is on, which means two chances each week for you to win life-changing amounts of cash. 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

0: There is the Pet Chart Boys, West End Girls, playing for your nation. Just after 8.30 for your Thursday night. Hope you're doing well. How's your memory these days? If you're anything like me, the older I get, the more my memory seems to fail me. The thing at the moment I'm getting is, I go to pick up my phone to do something, and then for a split second I'm thinking, why did I pick up my phone? What was I going to do? It's terrible. If you're feeling that kind of vibe, stick with me. I might have the answer that could help you out. After some U2, and first up, Olivia Rodrigo, Vampire on Nation.
1: I hate to give the satisfaction asking how you're doing now. How's the castle built of people you pretend to care about? Just what you wanted. Look at you, cool guy, you got it. I see the parties and diamonds. Sometimes when I close my eyes, 6 months of torture you sold to some forbidden paradise. I loved you truly,

0: It's a complete coincidence that I'm playing this song tonight and talking about your memory. You too. I still haven't found what I'm looking for because I can't remember what I'm looking for. I mentioned a moment ago, your memory's starting to fail you. If you're in that same kind of boat as me, have a nap. Apparently, napping for just 6 minutes can help improve your memory. I wonder if there is a link between the amount of time you nap and the amount of improvement in memory. Because if there is, I need like the longest nap ever. I'll get George Michael on soon and Gracie Abrams before nine.
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0: Gracie Abrams on Nation as we wrap up your Thursday and start looking forward to that weekend. One day to go. Lots happening at the weekend as well, of course. Eurovision Song Contest final. Will you be getting involved in that? Maybe a little Eurovision party with your mates? Or maybe you'll be watching the FA Cup final. That's happening on Saturday as well, isn't it? I've got 90s at 9 on the way for you next. Three big ones from the 90s, starting with a huge anthem from the Gallagher Brothers. Quite an important one, actually. It was one that Noel wrote and he sung lead vocals on for the first time. Usually it was his brother Liam doing that. Any ideas which one it is?
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0: Thank you for having us on for your Thursday. I'm Roberto. It's 9 o'clock. We're going to get messy with Lola Young real soon after we dive into the 90s for three massive anthems, kicking off with Oasis.

There is UB40, Kingston Town on Nation. With the lady before that, loads of teenage boys fancied back in the 90s. Yeah, Louise. Arms Around the World playing for you on 90s at 9, of course. And if you want more 90s songs like that that you can sing along with, reminisce about the good times, just check out Nation 90s, our sister station that plays the best variety of 90s hits. 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We'll head back to the 80s in a minute for some Madonna after Lola Young's Messy on Nation.

0: This is Madonna. Express yourself on Nation. 9:20 for your Thursday night. Have you heard the good news about the bank holiday weekend? Oh yeah, we got another one coming. Just over a week to go. Forecasters are saying it's going to be barbecue weather, almost hitting like summer temperatures. They're saying that many of us could hit highs of 26 degrees on the bank holiday weekend. I keep checking my weather app because it never tallies up with these forecasts. I had a look just now. They're forecasting highs of 21 on my weather app. Who's got it right? That's the question. And where do they get their figures from? I'm sure they just pluck them out of the air sometimes. Andrew Gold on the way real soon, and some Sia with Cheap Thrills. 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

What's going on with you for your Thursday night? Are you dripping in sweat like Kyle Bennett? There is Earth, Wind & Fire. Let's groove. Playing for your nation, Kyle. He sent me a message saying, Roberto, thanks for the tunes. You got me through a hardcore workout. Loving the songs whilst just relaxing with my protein shake. Oh, you are good, aren't you? Putting us all to shake. A gym session and a protein shake. Well, Michael Jackson's on the way in a little bit. First up, Lewis Capaldi, Before You Go on Nation.

0: Have you seen his biopic movie yet? If not, you and I are the only ones, I think. It's like the biggest film in the world right now. There is Michael Jackson. Don't stop till you get enough on Nation. Wet, wet, wet coming up for you soon. Niall Horan's latest before 10, but first... Make me a winner! Mega May with Nation Player. What is the first thing you would buy if you won a life-changing amount of cash off of us? Yesterday, we gave away £325,000. Emma was the big winner. This was her answer.
1: I've got my own wee flat, so I'm probably going to do that up a wee bit. I've no idea. I've never seen that amount of money in real life. So probably just get a takeaway or something.
0: It's a crazy idea, isn't it? Like, when was the last time you saw £325,000 in your bank account? Never? No, me neither, but it'd be nice. I would screenshot it on my phone in the banking app just so that I could remember that day I had all that money. We've got even more up for grabs next because Mega May is on, which means two chances each week for you to win life-changing amounts of cash. And tomorrow, we could be dropping £350,000 into your bank account. Come and get involved right now. 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

0: If the rumours are to be believed, he won't be attending his old bandmate Harry Styles' wedding. There is Niall Horan, dinner party, playing for your nation. He said in an interview recently that he's got lots of mates' weddings coming up, but one of them is not Harry Styles. Is that because he hasn't been invited? Or they haven't done the guest list and really planned it yet? I don't know. I've got 0 to 10 on the way for you next. Going to start that with the guys who are on their 25th anniversary tour right now in Europe and going down an absolute storm. Nation
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0: We are doing it for your Thursday night. Hope you're well. It's 10 o'clock. I'm Roberto with Joe's End of Beginning on the way after three massive ones from the 90s, including The Killers coming up tonight. I've got a song on the way from Holly Valance as well that will be in your head all night long. It's super catchy. First up, Blue. This is One Love, playing for your nation.

Such an anthem. So good. The Killers, Human, taking care of noughties at 10 on Nation and wrapping up the decade's action for the week. Because, of course, tomorrow night we're going big with the tunes to get you ready for the weekend. Make sure you're here from 8 tomorrow for Nation's House Party. I'll play you one of the House Party tunes in a minute just to give you a little taster. Huge one from Irene Cara. First up, Joe's End of Beginning on Nation.

0: Are you feeling the weekend vibes as well? It's a coming. Irene Cara's Flashdance, playing for your nation for your Thursday night. It's nearly 20 past 10. I'm Roberto with the best variety of hits. We're going from that huge kind of disco 80s tune to one of the biggest selling American female groups ever in a moment. A song from them that is one of their most loved, actually. I've got some ABBA on the way as well. First up.
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0: What is the first thing you would buy if you won a life-changing amount of cash off of us? Yesterday, we gave away £325,000. Emma was the big winner. This was her answer.
3: I've got my

0: something.
1: It's a crazy idea, isn't it? Like, when was the last time you saw £325,000 in your bank account? 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

0: There is ABBA. Knowing me, knowing you. It's Nation for your Thursday night, just after 10:30. Whether you're getting ready for bed right now or maybe on your night shift, have a quick think about this one, see if you know the answer. What links birthday cards, printer cartridges, and takeaway pizza? You might just like the answer to this. It might put a smile on your face. I'll tell you after some Alana Miles, and this is Benson Boone on Nation.
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0: Alana Miles, Black Velvet on Nation. 20 to 11, any ideas what links birthday cards, printer cartridges and takeaway pizza? I love this story today when I read it. They feature on a list of things we feel are an absolute rip-off. The takeaway pizza thing. When you look at what you're getting for the price you're paying, you're like, really? How they come up with that? Petrol came out on top. No surprise there. That's our biggest rip-off. We don't love paying £2 for a stamp or £30 for a Wii at a train station. The one that gets me, and you might feel the same way, parking. I hate paying for parking. Why is it everywhere you go, you have to pay for parking now? Hospitals are the worst as well, aren't they? I've got Queen on the way in a bit and Ray before 11.
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0: Ray, where is my husband? Thanks for having us on for your Thursday night. It is Roberto here, wrapping up your evening, of course. Oh, maybe you're just starting your evening on your night shift. If you are doing one, good luck with it. Stick with us. We'll get you through with the best variety of hits. And if you're off to bed, well, sweet dreams. I'll see you back here tomorrow night from 8 as we kick off the weekend with Nation's House Party. Nation
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